so I sing it. Louis Louis. Louis Louis. Oh, boy, said away I go. Oh, boy, away I go.

Blackbirds with Walking in Rhyme and Dragon with Rain. You're listening to 91.9 and this is the Drive Time Afternoon Show with Meg. So we've got a few more songs and then, would you believe it, we've finished the first hour. But let's get on with the music. You don't want to hear me.

Solid Rock with Goanna, a great song. It takes a while, but it really is a great song when you listen to it. A lot of the songs, I guess, you know, we get attached to them purely by the music, but sometimes when you actually listen to the lyrics, they've got a lot more to offer everybody. And I've got something to offer you, and that's the Plastic Modellers and Diecast Collectors Club will be conducting their monthly meeting Saturday the 8th of August at the Transport Museum on Rifle Range.

0: doesn't seem to age, does it? That was Dancing Queen out of 1980. So it is getting on a little bit. And then we had Australian Crawl, The Boys Light Up. And that was even later because that was 1976. So music just has a longevity about it. And Star FM is fabulous because we're allowed to play it all day long. You're listening to 91.9 Star FM. After I've finished this evening at 6 o'clock, you'll have Mal with his night shift, and his night shift goes from 6 until 9 or thereabouts, I believe. So please stay tuned to this wonderful station that you're on now. It is now 22 minutes past 5 and it's time for a break.
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